0: program Prvi izbor.
1: Homegrown alligator, see you later. 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

will fade eventually. 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Oh my, my, oh my, my love, I take one look at you, you're taking me out.

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0: All right. Listen to, you know, I want to ask you something. Have you ever wondered why it is we love this music?
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2: Dobrodošli u Radioteku na drugom.

The chief is coming. See if you can hear the word Ohiniba. Sometimes the message is sent from one group of drums to another a few miles away, and then to another group of drums, and then to another, until the message is heard a long distance away. Poetry is also played on the drums. Often, large groups of people gather together to listen to our poems. Instead of the poems being spoken, they are played on the drums. Let's listen now to a poem from the Ashanti tribe, which is hundreds of years old, called The Path and the River.

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2: 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That's how you go out.

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